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What's good? 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You can do that by hitting the red microphone on the app, then hit send. 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

95.5 Hallelujah FM, Jackson's Inspiration Station. So what's your normal reaction when someone looks at you and says, you should smile more? Yeah, I think the same thing. But did you realize it could help you keep your job? I'll tell you about that in less than 10 minutes.

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1: 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Mariah Carey and the Clark Sisters, Jesus I Do.

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1: You can use it to pay some bills, put some gas in the car, or anything else you want to do with it. 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What are you doing with it, bro?
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1: What God promised me, it is for me. Come on, somebody touch your neighbor and say, what God has for me, it is for me. The devil can't have what God has for me. Hallelujah.

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I'm Victor Sosa, and we're sending some love from Monticello to Macomb and everywhere in between. Thanks for getting your praise on with us and making us number one for gospel hits.

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1: Thank you, Dr. Holiday. And blessing to you, God's anointed. God's scripture for today is from Matthew, the 19th chapter and the 26th verse. And God wants you to know, impossibility disappears when you are walking with the Lord. Here's what the Word of God says. But Jesus looked at them and said, with men, this is impossible. But with God, all things are possible. Yes, God's anointed. Today, we're not talking about this is hard, difficult, or stressful. Today, God wants you to know the things that are impossible for you become very possible when God is on your side. Put your hand in the Master's hand and conquer your mountain, because with Him, all things are possible. That's your scripture for today. Now have yourself a blessed rest of the day.
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Got the music of music. I can't wait to play the songs for you today. And it all starts right here, right now. You're tuned into the best radio station in the nation. And it gives us the platform to play this great music so that you can walk away blessed and bless somebody else. So call somebody and let them know. This

Welcome back, everybody. Welcome back to the new Donnie McClurkin Show. Man, we are ready for this Saturday, May the 23rd, coming up. And with this Saturday coming up, DJ T-Storm is going to be here. And he's going to open up our concert. That's right. Concert starts at 7 o'clock. He's going to open it up with some praise break music. But now, as for you, we've got the praise break. DJ T-Storm is ready to go. I'm ready for this praise break. DJ T-Storm, hit it!

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0: 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Hey, it's Sherry Mackey of your early morning praise party. Macomb, we thank you for making WHLH number one for gospel hits. We couldn't have done it without you.
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It's your early morning praise party. I am Sherry Mackey, and here's a little news I thought that you can use on this terrific Tuesday. Well, no matter what the occasion, deputies in Florida's Brevard County, they say what you're not going to do is be speeding through the county. Yep. Child, listen. The sheriff's office announced that a man running late for a wedding was pulled over speeding on I-95. Y'all don't be speeding through Florida. Deputies say he was going over 100 miles an hour. And not only did he not make the wedding on time, baby, he didn't make the wedding because he got arrested. Y'all better slow it down because they're not taking all them excuses.

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0: 95.5 Hallelujah FM, Jackson's inspiration station. It's time on your early morning praise party with me, your girl, Sherry Mackey, to get a happy. We get a happy when you share your testimony at 844-885-9425. That's 844-885-9425. You know we overcome by the blood of the Lamb and by the words of our testimony. What God has already delivered you from, He's already healed you, He's already blessed you, will be a blessing for somebody else, something to encourage them. 844-885-9425. What are you happy about?
1: My name is LaWanda. I would like to share a testimony with you, because I can tell people, if they pay those tithes and offerings, God will, He will place double on you for your trouble. You hear me? God has, I was in a situation where I was just giving. God showed me, He sent a check in the mail for $300 the other day. And then when I went to the restaurant, they gave me my meal free. You can't beat God's giving. So no matter how hard you try,
0: I'm a witness, LaWanda. Like my grandmama would say, you can't beat God's giving no matter how you try. Come on, y'all, let's praise Him with her.
2: Come on and praise Him.
0: I'm telling you, tithing works. I'm telling you what I know. Hey, now we want to hear your testimony as well. It's 844-885-9425. It's 844-885-9425. It's your early morning praise party. I am Sherry Mackey.

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1: Oh, I'm so blessed. I don't look like what I've been through. You better know it. You're inside the party. Your early morning praise party on a terrific Tuesday, a ladies' day. Hey, we're going to go to God in prayer coming up in less than 10 minutes. We got your birthday and anniversary shouts. We've got entertainment news and more here on your early morning praise party. Right now, the songbird of the South, Dottie People.
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1: Good morning, good morning, good morning. It is time for us to go to God in prayer. And as always, I ask that you join along with me in prayer. I am Sherry Mackey. You know, I was thinking, sometimes we forget that God created the universe. We forget that with God, all things are possible. Nothing catches him by surprise. Y'all, let's pray. Heavenly Father, thank you for the gift of today. We come before you, God, with hearts filled with faith. God, trusting in you, knowing that with you, all things are possible. You are the creator of the universe, and your power knows no limits. You are with us, God, in every moment. You promised in your word that the steps of the righteous are ordered by the Lord. Sometimes, God, we don't understand, if we'll be honest, we don't understand what's happening in our lives, but we do trust you. We trust that you're guiding us every step of the way, through every challenge, through every circumstance. God, that you're providing strength when we feel weak. Lord, we trust in your promises. When we face obstacles, we will remember that your love is greater than any fear or any doubt. You are our rock. You are our refuge. You are our source of strength. In you, we find peace that surpasses all human understanding. You are the God who makes the impossible possible. Come on, Jesus. We lift up all of our worries, all of our dreams, all of our desires to you today. We surrender them into your hands, knowing that you will make a way where there seems to be no way. God, we trust in you, not just trusting in you, but God, we trust in your timing. We trust in your perfect plan for our lives. Help us, God, to lean on you more deeply and walk in faith and not by sight. God, we will not rely on our own understanding. Lord, help us to be a reflection of your love. Help us to be a reflection of your grace and your power to those around us. Lord, when everyone else around us is falling apart and they're fearful and they're afraid, let your strength in us be made perfect in our weakness. Let the peace that surpasses human understanding in us be an example to others and a testament of who you are in us. Let it be a witness, God, of who you are. Let us be living testimonies of the miracles that you bring into our lives, that there will be nothing broken, nothing lacking, nothing missing in our lives. Strengthen our beliefs, strengthen our hope and our trust in you, God. Remind us every day that with you, all things are possible. God, we trust you even when we can't trace you. In Jesus' name, amen. Amen.
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0: happy birthday, happy anniversary to everybody celebrating on this 12th day of May. My niece, my little cousin, class of 2026 graduate, Miss Nyla Streeter. Happy birthday from your mom, Erica, Mama Jean, and the entire family, certainly all of your siblings. Malaya Wright, Arielle Hill from Keith Turks, Monica Miller, and your pushed family. Michael Stephen Moore, Celeste Pryor. Hey, Celeste. Deneen Wallace, Monica Smith. 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
5: 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Happy birthday today to Betty McGee from the Scales, Wright, Wynn Smith, and Maddox family.
6: Happy birthday to my friend, Jonathan Watts. May God bless you with many more. Happy birthday to you.
0: Of course, you guys are celebrities. You're joined by actor Ving Rhames from Baby Boy, Con Air, Pulp Fiction, Mission Impossible. He's 67. Actor Emilio Estevez, he is 64. Actor Stephen Baldwin, 60. Actress Kim Fields, Regine on Living Single. But first, baby, she was Tootie on The Facts of Life. She is 57. Happy birthday, everybody. It is your early morning praise party. I am Sherry Mackey.
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0: 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Dwayne Woods, let go, let God. You're inside your early morning praise party. I am Sherry Mackey, and I ask the question, what would you do if you won this $1,000? 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
0: All right, Miss Pat, I hear you, girl. 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We're testing your biblical knowledge, ladies, with the Bible Challenge Question of the Day.

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1: It's your early morning praise party. I am Sherry Mackey, and it's time for us to give you the answer for the Bible challenge question of the day. Today, of course, is Tuesday, a ladies' day, which means the Bible challenge question of the day was opened for our ladies. Open for our ladies. All right, ladies, from the category Miracles of Jesus. From the category Miracles of Jesus, what woman had her daughter healed even after Jesus told her that he had not been sent to the Jews, not to foreigners? He had been sent to the Jews and not the foreigners. What woman had her daughter healed even after Jesus told her, I've been sent here for the Jews, I wasn't sent for the foreigners? If you said it was the Canaanite woman, survey says, and the Bible confirms. Yep. Ding, da, da, ding, ding, ding, da, da, ding, ding, ding, ding, ding, ding, ding, ding, ding, ding, ding. You're absolutely right. It was the Canaanite woman. You can read about that in Matthew 15, 22 through 28. Y'all, the Canaanite woman persistently begged Jesus to heal her demon-possessed daughter. Despite initial silence and stating his mission was to Israel, Jesus praised this woman and her great faith, and he healed her daughter instantly because of her persistent, humble plea. It highlights faith transcending cultural boundaries. It demonstrates that faith, despite being an outsider to the covenant of Israel, y'all. I'm just saying, this woman showed her faith. She was not going to give up on what she needed from God, and I'm encouraging you to do the same. You believe in God for something, don't you dare give up. That's your Bible challenge question and answer. It's your early morning praise party. I am Sherry Mackey.
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All right, Trinity 5-7, put your hands. Yeah, you're inside the party. Your early morning praise party with me, your girl, Sherry Mackey. Rachel Bledsoe, that's your requested music. Hello, somebody. 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Right now, enjoy Men of Standard in Your Will. Happy Tuesday.

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Grammy Award winning brother sister duo BB and CC Winans close to you. You're inside the party, your early morning praise party with me, your girl Sherry Mackey. Hey, family, coming up in about 8.5, 9 minutes, we've got today's word, walking confidently as a woman of God. We got your Bible experience and hot topics on the way right now. 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
1: It's your early morning praise party. I am Sherry Mackey. It is time right now for today's word. Unshakable worth. Walking confidently as a woman of God. You know, Proverbs 31:25 says she's clothed with strength and dignity. She can laugh at the days to come. You know, in a world that constantly tries to define your value by appearance, by accomplishments, or approval, God offers a different standard. Your worth is not based on what you do, how others see you, or how you measure up. Your worth is rooted in who you are, a woman created by God, filled with purpose and deeply loved. The woman described in Proverbs 31 is often seen as strong, capable, and admirable. And she is, but her strength doesn't come from trying to be perfect. It comes from being grounded in God. She knows where her help comes from. She understands that her identity is not built on performance, but on relationships. As women, on this Ladies' Day, it's easy to carry a lot. Responsibilities, expectations, emotions, and sometimes even silent struggles. You may be pouring out into others while feeling empty yourself. You may be showing strength on the outside while quietly battling doubt, insecurity, or exhaustion on the inside. But God sees it all. He sees your efforts. He sees your sacrifice. He sees your prayers and even collects your tears, the tears that you've cried in private. And more than anything, He wants you to know that you don't have to strive to be enough. You already are enough because you belong to Him. When you begin to see yourself the way that God sees you, everything changes. You don't have to compete or compare. You don't have to chase validation. You can walk in quiet confidence knowing that you are chosen. You are valued. You are equipped for every assignment God has given you. See, that's what it means to be clothed with strength and dignity. It's not about having it all together. It's about trusting the one who holds you together. Come on, Jesus. And because of that, you can laugh at the days to come. Not because life is always easy, but because your hope is secure. Your future is in God's hand, and He is faithful to guide you, strengthen you, and carry you through every season. So today, take a moment to release the pressure. Let go of unrealistic expectations. Stop being so hard on yourself. Instead, draw close to God. Let Him refill your heart, renew your strength, and remind you of who you truly are. You're not overlooked. You're not inadequate. You are not behind. You are a woman of strength, of purpose, and unshakable worth. Oh, Father God, thank you for reminding us of our true identity in you. Help us to see ourselves the way that you see us, strong, valuable, and deeply loved. Give us the grace to release pressure and courage to walk confidently in our purpose. God, we trust you with our future and every detail of our lives. In Jesus' name. Now that's your word for today. Take it, apply it to your everyday life, and you continue to be encouraged and inspired. It's your early morning praise party. I am Sherry Mackey.
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1: It's your early morning praise party. I am Sherry Mackey. It is time for the Word of God. It is time for the Bible Experience. And for those of you that like to read along with us, open your Bible or your Bible apps. We're starting a brand new chapter in 1 Corinthians. 1 Corinthians chapter 15. 1 Corinthians chapter 15. We're starting at verse 1, the resurrection of Christ.
2: Now, brothers and sisters, I want to remind you of the gospel I preached to you, which you have received and on which you have taken your stand. By this gospel, you are saved if you hold firmly to the word I preached to you. Otherwise, you have believed in vain. For what I received, I passed on to you as of first importance, that Christ died for our sins according to the scriptures, that he was buried, that he was raised on the third day according to the scriptures, and that he appeared to Cephas, and then to the 12. After that, he appeared to more than 500 of the brothers and sisters at the same time, most of whom are still living, though some have fallen asleep. Then he appeared to James, then to all the apostles, and last of all, he appeared to me also, as to one abnormally born. For I am the least of the apostles and do not even deserve to be called an apostle, because I persecuted the church of God. But by the grace of God, I am what I am, and his grace to me was not without effect. No, I worked harder than all of them. Yet not I, but the grace of God that was with me. Whether then it is I or they, this is what we preach, and this is what you believed.
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2: It's your early morning praise party. I am Sherry Mackey. It is time for topics that are hot. Well, before you prepare lunch or dinner for the kids, two types of frozen pizzas sold at Walmart have been recalled because they could be contaminated with salmonella. The recall includes Great Value Stuffed Crust Chicken Bacon Ranch and Great Value's Thin and Crispy Chicken Bacon Ranch. That sounds good. The U.S. Department of Agriculture Food Safety and Inspection Service announced the recall. The recall said the products have been linked to a potential salmonella outbreak involving meat and poultry products made with a previously recalled dry milk powder. As of Monday, there have been no confirmed reports of anyone getting sick. If you have the frozen pizzas, you should throw them away or return them to Walmart. The recall expands an earlier recall involving products made with the dry powder milk. And that was like that Mama Cozy's biscuit crust sausage and the cheese breakfast pizzas and all of that, the crumbles and the cooked bacon toppings. All of those things were recalled and they were sold at Aldi's, just as an FYI. All right, y'all, a little news I thought that you could use in Hot Topics on the party. Your early morning praise party with me, your girl, Sherry Mackey. We got your Sherryism on the way.
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0: 95.5 Hallelujah FM. Tim Rogers and the fellas, and thank you, Lord, for a change that has come over me. I'm Tracy Bethay. Happy Tuesday to you and yours. Still to come this hour, Lisa Noel Smith and the Brown Singers. Got some Lamar Campbell. It is all about the love of Jesus. Here's Kirk Franklin with Revolution.
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1: Never would have made it.

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Jackson's Inspiration Station is 95.5 Hallelujah FM. It's the Potter's House Mass Choir. Let's just praise ye the Lord. I'm Tracy Bethay, glad to be in your company. It's Josh Copeland and Nobody But Jesus.

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1: Ah, that's the latest single from Josh Copeland. Song says, Nobody But God. I know that's right, and yeah. Hot on the gospel charts. Congratulations, Josh. Hey, I'm Tracy, but they glad to be in your company. And coming up, yep, a little after the top of the hour, another chance at $1,000. Oh, yes, to fill up the tank a couple of times. Grab a couple of bags of grocery, pay some bills, home improvements, getting ready for these children for summer vacation or going back to school. New first year of college. Honey, we could think of a plenty of things we could do with $1,000. Keep listening. Another chance is coming up.
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It's the Chicago Mass Choir. Thank you, Jesus. I'm Tracy Bethay, glad to be in your company. A beautifully blessed Tuesday to you and yours. Got some Jonathan McReynolds on the way. Here's Reverend Al Green, and the Lord will make a way somehow.

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1: It's music from Jonathan McReynolds and Steel. Had a chance to catch an episode of the Jennifer Hudson Show, and who was on? Jonathan McReynolds. Yep, he came through the tunnel and then to the seat out on stage. And not only did he have great conversation with Jennifer, but he had his guitar and he sang from his chair a little bit of Steel. And bless the people just like that. I'm Tracy Bethay, glad to be in your company on this beautiful Tuesday. And we love blessing our listeners with that $1,000 blessing. Yeah. And I want to know, what would you do with a grand in your hand?
2: If I won $1,000, I would first pay my tithes, give some offering. Mm-hmm. Then I would pay these bills off.
1: Listen, my brother, I do understand. Yeah. $1,000 could go a long way. 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Talk back to me. 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Coming up, Bishop Larry Trotter with "The Lord Is Blessing Me Right Now." Got some Chandler Moore and David Daughtry on the way.
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1: It's Pastor Mike Jr., and yes, he will. God's going to do it. He's going to turn it around and to work in your favor. You serve a God like that, yep. Now, see, your turn, you want a quick, fast turn, a spin-your-head kind of turn. God, he may not give it to you like that. God doesn't understand what is time to God. What is your Rolex to God? What is your phone with the, you know, your Apple for watch? It means nothing to God. That's just a big sale for Apple. Not in your timing. We have to be mindful of that. It's God's timing for us. But you hang on in there. I'm a witness. He'll turn it around. I'm Tracy Bethay, glad to be in your company on this 12th day of May. Did you know today is National Nutty Fudge Day? Yeah, so if you are a chocolate lover and like a little fudge, but there's also the white chocolate fudge. Yeah, it's nutty, not just regular fudge. It's with the nuts, and I'm for it. So, yeah, National Nutty Fudge Day. How about that? Coming up, we've got more of your favorite gospel hits. Next hour, music on the way from Israel and New Breed. Got some Doug Williams and Brent Jones with Praise in the Choir Stand.
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12: 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I don't care what y'all say.

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0: Jackson's Inspiration Station, 95.5 Hallelujah FM. It's Israel, a new breed. Again, I say rejoice in the Lord. You know, Israel Horton and his wife were a part of David and Tamela Mann's Love and Relationship Tour. Yeah, they sat on the stage and talked and shared about their marriage as well. Mm-hmm. I'm Tracy DeVay. Glad to be in your company. Here's Doug Williams and Living Testimony.
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1: We ain't playing. That's music from Brent Jones and Praise in the Choir Stand. I'm Tracy Bethay, glad to be in your company. I want to give a shout out to all of the graduates, the 2026 class, graduating class, whether that's from kindergarten, middle school, high school, or college.

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Work it out. 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

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I'm Tracy Bethea. 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
2: 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She is an ordained elder and an award-winning gospel recording artist, plus a dynamic minister whose music and message leaves an impact that outlasts the moment. Her latest single, Only God, and it's reached the top 20 on the Gospel Top 40 chart and has now risen to number 20 on the Billboard Top Airplay and media-based gospel charts. The new single, Only God, is inspired by Psalm 33:11. She says this scripture became the foundation of the song. She says, I wrote it, produced it, and then God allowed me to step in and add my voice, my pen, and my testimony to what was already breathing. It's the new single from Deanna Ransom. 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I'm Tracy Bethea, and that's a look at the Gospel Truth and Gospel News, honey.
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Hey, it's Tracy Bethay. Stay connected to the gospel world and what's going on in Jackson, the city of soul.

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0: 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Well, it's a spring cleaning alert. And not just the house, the yard, the garage. No, I'm talking about your heart, your mind. Yeah, it's time to clean up, says the Canton Spirituals. I'm Tracy Bethay. Got some Ricky Dillon to open my eyes on the way. Here's Richard Smallwood at the table.
1: Well, I had to bring it up to 98. But the message still is the same. Cause whatever you need is over here at the table. If it's love, it's at the table. If it's peace, it's at the table.

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Hey, I'm Tracy Bethay. Vicksburg, Cary, Rolling Fork. Thanks for making us number one for gospel hits.

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1: 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It's the latest single from Jermaine Dolly with Never Shall Forget. I'm Tracy Bethay, delighted to be in your company. Happy Tuesday to you and yours, for it is another day that the Lord has made. I want you to put a smile on my face. Yeah, time to rejoice and be glad. I'm Tracy Bethay. We've got some birthdays to celebrate on this 12th day of May. Happy birthday to Michael Wooten. His mom taught me in grade school. Happy birthday, Michael. LaKenya Michelle is celebrating on today, along with Tracy L. Jeffries. Catherine Walker House, happy birthday to you. Melissa Boyd is celebrating on today, along with Sean Reese. And maybe you've got a birthday or an anniversary on today. Listen, we just want to say blessings to you.
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1: It's Byron Cage, and the presence of the Lord is here. I'm understanding we may get some new music from Byron Cage in 2026. I am all for it. Still to come, Tamela Mann with Live, Breathe, Fight. Here's the Chicago Mass Choir with I Can.

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1: A little double dose of Kirk Franklin. That's Kirk Franklin with God's Property and Love. I'm Tracy Bethay. It is his number one hit. Yeah, Josh Copeland with Nobody But You.

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0: Chapel Hill Missionary Baptist Church at 5141 Tyson Road in Wesson is celebrating 30 years of dedication and steadfast service for Pastor Lionel Corley and First Lady Joyce Corley on June 7th, 1:30 p.m. with guest speaker Pastor Gregory Brown of Brushy Creek Missionary Baptist Church of Crystal Springs. 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

Yolanda Adams and Blessings on 95.5. 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

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Hey, Lance Buller with you, and I got more inspiration on the way, but right now, let me go ahead and drop this corny on you. I can't even get it out. It's so corny. But a pirate walks into a bar with a paper towel on his head, and the bartender says, "What's with the paper towel?" You want to know what the pirate said? I'll tell you in a moment, but right now, it's Pastor Shirley Ceasey with Anthony Hamilton. It's all right. It's okay on Hallelujah FM.

the Lord, who is worthy to be praised. I will call on the name of the Lord, who is worthy to be praised.

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Pastor Smokey Norple, I need you now on 95.5. Hey, Lance Fuller with you, and you just heard that keyword bills, right? 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

0: Jonathan McReynolds, Jamal Robertson, still on 95.5. Hey, Lance Fuller with you. Want you to lock it down. We got Ricky Dillon, New G coming up. Some Miranda Curtis, that brand new EJ Fields, and more. It's all on the way. And man, oh man, I tell you, Laker haters are rejoicing all over. That's right. That is because the reigning champion, Oklahoma City Thunder, have locked up their spot in the Western Conference Finals by completing a four-game sweep of my Lakers with a 115-110 victory in L.A. Yeah, you know, I was hoping it wasn't going to be a sweep. I thought it could be. I thought it very well could be, and it was. So Laker haters are rejoicing, but that's okay. Because we ain't going to win a championship this year, but we got 17. All right? And we got 17, and we got 11 in the last 25 years. So, you know, Laker haters, until you have 17 championships and 11 in 25 years, I don't want to hear it. All right. Anyway, the Oklahoma City Thunder is going to go on to face the winner of the San Antonio Spurs or the Minnesota Timberwolves in the next round. Hopefully, that will be Minnesota. Anyway, elsewhere, the Cleveland Cavaliers evened up their series against the Detroit Pistons last night with a 112-103 home victory in Game 4, tying that series up at two games apiece. Now, playoff action is going to continue tonight with the San Antonio Spurs hosting the Minnesota Timberwolves in Game 5, where that best-of-seven series is tied at two games apiece. So, yeah, more NBA action on tonight. And my Lakers are out of it. They're planning their trips to, you know, Cancun or wherever they're going. I'm rocking with the Knicks. Yeah, the New York Knicks are looking good. And they're just resting for the winner of the Detroit Piston-Cleveland Cavalier game. Whoever wins that will face New York Knicks in the Eastern Conference Finals. And, you know, my Lakers can't be in it, I might as well go to the other coast. Yeah, I've always been a Knicks fan anyway in the East. So, you know, let's see and hope they do all right, right? Hey, keep it locked. More inspirations on the way. We are Hallelujah FM.
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5: There is a prophetic word from the Lord. It's your time. It's your season. And not only will you receive increase, but everything you lost during your valley experience, the Lord is going to restore. He's going to restore it 100-fold. Yeah, you were tried in the fire, but you're coming out as gold. God said, I'm restoring the years you've sown in tears. Lend me your ear.
6: Lend me your ear.
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5: word.
6: Know that my word.
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0: 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And no matter how long, things are gonna work out just fine.
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1: Need a helping hand?
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Fields, Mercy and Doris on 95.5. Hey, Lance Fuller with you. And right now, it's the Reverend Al Green with The Lord Will Make a Way Somehow on Hallelujah FM.

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0: Brent Jones with Praise in the Choir Stand on 95.5. Hey, Lance Fuller with you inside the Shout Hallelujah Drive at 5 with more inspiration on the way. Lock it down. We got the L.A. Mass Choir on deck. We've got some Tim Bowman Jr. We got the brand new one from Mariah Carey with the Clark Sisters. Yeah, keep it live for all that. And listen, I want to send a big shout out to all those who came out and braved the weather for our fourth annual Sisters Strut 3K Breast Cancer Walk, presented by Patty Peck Honda and benefiting the Fannie Lou Hamer Cancer Foundation. I mean, you know, the weather was daunting, but those of you who came out, we truly thank you for your support. Yeah. But, you know, in saying that, I want to say, Jackson, we have got to do better. Yeah, we've got to do better when it comes to supporting events in our city. You know, Sister Strut is a big event that takes place in a lot of major cities, and we're fortunate enough to have it here in Jackson. But we won't. We can't keep having it if we don't get the support. Like I said, we had about 700 people this year, and that's about 400 down from what we usually have. And our largest group were the ladies of Zeta Phi Beta Sorority Incorporated. We certainly want to thank them because they always come out strong and support. And they had the largest group, which they won a prize for that. I think it was like 15, 14 members, something like that. Well, juxtapose that with our Sister Strut in Memphis. Yeah, that our Hallelujah Station in Memphis had. You know, the largest group was a church with 84 members on the team. Yeah, the largest team was a church with 84 members in Memphis. Now, our largest team here in Jackson was a sorority with 14 members. You know, we can do better. We have to do better. Memphis is not that much bigger than Jackson, is it? But they're showing up and supporting events. And that's what we don't do here in Jackson. So, you know, we got to do better, Jack. That's all I'm saying, all right? Hey, keep it locked. More inspiration is on the way. We are Hallelujah FM.
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0: Good Hope Missionary Baptist Church at 476 R.T. Brady Road in Florence, Mississippi, with the pastor Kevin C. Thomas, invites you to their annual Women's Day program Sunday, May 17th, 12:30. 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

Tim Bowman Jr., Nobody But God on 95.5. Hey, Lance Fuller with you, and be sure and tune in tomorrow morning, 7:45, as Sherry Mackey brings you the morning prayer. Yeah, start your day going before the throne of grace with Sherry Mackey at the early morning praise party. Here's Harvey Watkins Jr. now with Grateful on Hallelujah.

0: Number one for gospel hits from Mariah Carey, featuring the Clark Sisters, Jesus I Do on 95.5. Hey, Lance Fuller with you, and there is a big concert coming to Jackson in June. I'll tell you more about that in a moment. Right now, it's John P. Key and the New Life Community Choir, featuring James Fortune with Life in Favor on Hallelujah FM.
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0: The Ministry is in the Music with John P. Key and New Life featuring James Fortune on 95.5. Hey, Lance Fuller with you. I got more inspiration on the way. Lock it down. Bishop T.D. Jakes, Potter's House Man's Choir is on deck. And yes, there is a big concert coming to Jackson in June, and it is the rebirth of an icon. Live in Jackson at New Jerusalem Church, 5708 Old Kenton Road in Jackson, featuring Willie Banks Jr. and the Messengers, featuring Willie Banks. Yeah, now, I know you're saying, Lance, how is it going to be featuring Willie Banks, and he's been gone 30 years? Well, I'm glad you asked, because I asked Willie Banks Jr. that very same question. What he told me was, is they've got a hologram team coming in, as Willie Banks will be singing Willie Banks and the Messengers songs with the Messengers. That's right. That is going to be Saturday, June 27th at New Jerusalem Church, 5708 Old Kenton Road in Jackson. And not only is it going to feature Willie Banks Jr. and the Messengers featuring Willie Banks, but also Paul Porter and the Christian Airs, Bishop Darrell McFadden and the Disciples. Man, this is going to be one concert you do not want to miss. And I got your tickets. Yeah, hit me up on the Talkback mic right now. It's on the new and improved free iHeartRadio app. And just tell me, Lance, I want to go. I got you. It's Willie Banks Jr. and the Messengers featuring Willie Banks. Yeah, that's happening on Saturday, June 27th at New Jerusalem Church. Hit me up on the Talkback mic right now.
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song says it's good to be alive, but it's best to live. Look at your neighbor and say, neighbor, it's good to be alive, but it's best to live. 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

0: 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Hey, Lance Fuller with you. More inspiration right now with one of my favorite Kirk Carr and the Kirk Carr Singer songs, I Almost Let Go on Hallelujah FM.
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Israel and New Breed, again I say rejoice on 95.5. 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